should fall in battle. 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
1: How you people doing so far then, right? You're feeling good. For anyone who's interested, we're recording tonight, so your voices are going down on tape. Anyone who's interested, we're recording tonight, so your voices are going down on tape.

very much. All right, all right, all right. We're gonna do a couple songs for you off the Long Cold Winter album now, all right? Goes like this.

grass still withers and the flower falls. 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